0: 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Have that return when you're ready. I'm seeing that. A valid Class A expiring in 2030. With a class of automatic transmission. Medical cert.
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0: 10-4, you're welcome. 19-06.

the test of the... This is a test of the tone alert system. Testing 1, 2, 3, 4, 5, 5, 4, 3, 2, 1. End of test.

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1: 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Go psychiatric, 1203, Pleasant Point Circle, rising stage, it's going to be a 40-year-old male having a mental break. Subject is aggressive and violent, we do have PD en route.

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0: Traffic is going to be 40 on eastbound 157 Mississippi 28 160 369 Adam 10-6 out on inspection.
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1: Returns as described, December 2025. That's December 2025. Out of Bryant, confirmed insurance is 52.

0: 172, Little Rock.
1: 172.
0: First one's out of Florida by number, please. And that number is G as in George, 245-896-17400. My second one is Alabama by number as well. It starts off with 3 1s, followed by 7375.
1: 10-4, 7-5.

172. The first one returns back to your mail subject showing a Class A valid license. 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

0: Senator turns back to your male subject, showing he has a valid commercial status, showing expiration as 2030-02-23, showing restrictions of no manual transmission CMV, an endorsement of tank vehicle, medically certified, expiration showing to be 03-02-2028.
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0: 304 traffic. Arkansas, Boy Edward Adam, 66 Ida, BEA, 66 I. Excuse me, just on A.
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0: 10-4.

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2: 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Yeah, have a good night.
1: Copy, sir. We'll see you on Wednesday.
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3: Traffic stop, I-30 westbound. That was a white tracks, a dump truck. No 28 information in the rear.
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0: BK says 486. Can you give me a 20? Right, communications 482.
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0: going to be 1 Mary, 2 Paul, 2 6, 4 Charles, 1 Young, M Mary, 03 1709. Should return back to a 2000 match.
1: Summer.

and four. So I have two returns. I did not get a return out of Indiana, but I got a return out of Florida. Shows it's registered to H&H Transport LLC. Showing right. The owner is out, lives in Indiana. Expiration was 2020. Correction. Stand by for the next one. I have another return out of Maryland showing expiration was 2013, but I do not have a return out of Indiana at all.

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1: Sure, 7, go ahead.
0: I'm in the area of Kent and east of Azalea. I heard somebody yelling in the ATO.

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0: 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I'm 10-7.
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0: Copy, I've got a 12 meter ping. 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They could not confirm the address.
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0: Boy out of Young, 90 John. 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It's going to be a silver-colored Dodge Journey. 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
0: 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I've been advised to make you aware.
1: Cancel. Is it going to be on the interstate or front of drug?
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1: Tampa.

0: 207, go ahead.
1: A few other guys say that was on the interstate looking for that motorcycle. I was UTLing it, but I'm going to be on a traffic stop with another vehicle. That was 91 and the 70. Stand by for top location. It's going to be out-of-state tag, possibly Arizona, 028710 8, I believe.

0: Maryland.
1: We're stopping now. It's going to be a Maryland tag. 02871 David Robert. 02871 David Robert. It's going to be a silver Toyota Corolla eastbound on the interstate right next to the 128.

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This is Little Rock weather with a flash flood warning for northern Baxter County, west central Fulton County, and north central Marion County until 7 a.m. The National Weather Service in Little Rock has issued a flash flood warning for Baxter, Fulton, and Marion counties until 7 a.m. 3:47 a.m. Doppler indicated thunderstorms producing heavy rainfall across the warned area. Anywhere between 1 and 3 inches of rain has fallen within the last hour. With these heavy rainfall rates, you can expect flash flooding to begin shortly. Other communities directly impacted by this would be Mountain Home. Little Rock weather clear.

This is Little Rock weather with a flash flood warning for Lawrence, Baxter, Fulton, Izzard, and Sharp counties. The National Weather Service in Little Rock has issued a flash flood warning for northwestern Lawrence, east central Baxter, southern Fulton, Izzard County, and Sharp County in north central Arkansas until 7:45 a.m. Central Daylight Time. At 4:39 a.m. Central Daylight Time, radar-indicated thunderstorms were producing heavy rain across the warned area. Between 2 to 4 inches of rain have fallen in the last 3 hours, according to measured rain gauges and Doppler radar. Additional heavy rainfall is expected to move back in the area shortly, and flash flooding is expected to begin shortly. Flash flooding of small creeks and streams, urban areas, highways, streets, and underpasses, as well as other poor drainage and low-lying areas is expected. Some locations that will experience flash flooding include Cherokee Village, Melbourne, Salem, Horseshoe Bend, and Cave City. Little Rock weather clear.

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This is the Rock Weather with a severe thunderstorm warning for the following counties: Logan, Scott, Polk, P-O-L-K, and Montgomery until 5:45 a.m. Central Daylight Time. The National Weather Service in Little Rock has issued a severe thunderstorm warning for southwestern Logan County, Scott County, Polk, P-O-L-K County, and northwestern Montgomery County until 5:45 a.m. Central Daylight Time. At 5:03 a.m. Central Daylight Time, its severe thunderstorms are located along the line extending from near Worcester to 9 miles northeast of Weisboro, or 7 miles southwest of Muse to 12 miles east of Neshoba. East at 50 miles per hour. The main hazards with this storm are going to be 60 mile per hour wind gusts. Little Rock weather clear.

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1: Top Fans 2, showing you en route to 311 South Randolph Road at VP Racing. Could be a fire in the kitchen, has not spread yet. They use a fire extinguisher. No longer seeing flames, but still seeing smoke. Wants it checked out. It's going to be in the kitchen.
0: Everyone's en route.
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for Thunderstorm Warning 4, Logan County, Southwestern Johnson County, Northwestern Garland County, Eastern Scott County, Northeastern Polk, P-O-L-K County, and Southwestern Yale County, and Northern Montgomery County until 6:30 a.m. Again, at 5:43 a.m. Central Daylight Time, Super Thunderstorms are located along a line extending from near Echo to 12 miles northwest of Odin to Opal, moving east at 50 miles per hour. The main concern with these storms are going to be 60-mile-per-hour wind gusts. Little Rock weather clear.

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for the following counties: Clark, Garland, Polk, P-O-L-K, Hot Spring, Montgomery, until 6:30 a.m. Central Daylight Time. The National Weather Service in Little Rock has issued a severe thunderstorm. Clark County, Pike County, southwestern Garland County, southeastern Polk, P-O-L-K County, west central Hot Spring County, Montgomery County, until 6:30 a.m. Central Daylight Time at 6:03 a.m. Central Daylight Time. Systems are located along the line extending from Mount Ida to 7 miles southeast of Umpire, moving east at 60 miles per hour. Main hazards in this storm complex are going to be 60 mile per hour wind gusts. Little Rock weather clear.

0: And Johnson until 6:30 a.m. Central Daylight Time. The National Weather Service in Little Rock has issued a tornado warning for North Central Logan County until 6:30 a.m. Central Daylight Time. At 6:05 a.m. Central Daylight Time, a severe thunderstorm capable of producing a tornado is located over Red Cliff or 8 miles west of Paris, moving northeast at 40 miles per hour. The next storm is going to be a possible tornado. Little Rock weather clear.
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This is Little Rock weather with a severe thunderstorm warning for the following counties: Clark, Pike, Yell, Pope, P-O-P-E, Logan, Conway, Garland, Saline, Hot Spring, Montgomery, and Pulaski until 7 a.m. Central Daylight Time. The National Weather Service for Northern Clark County, Northeastern Pike County, Northwestern Grant County, Yell County, Southern Pope T-O-P-E County, East Central Logan County, Perry County, Southwestern Conway County, Garland County, Saline County, Hot Spring County, and Eastern Montgomery County and Northwestern Pulaski County until 7 a.m. Central Daylight Time. Severe thunderstorms were located along the line extending from 6 east of Mount Magazine to 8 miles west of Lake Washita State Park to Glenwood, moving east at 50 miles per hour. Storms are going to be 60 mile per hour wind gusts. A Little Rock weather clear.

This is Little Rock weather with a severe thunderstorm warning for the following counties: Logan, Johnson, Van Buren, Conway, Yell, and Pope, P-O-P-E, until 7:15 a.m. Central Daylight Time. The National Weather Service in Little Rock has issued a severe thunderstorm warning for northeastern Logan County, Johnson County, west central Van Buren County, north central Conway County, northeastern Yale County, and Pope, P-O-P-E County until 7:15 a.m. Central Daylight Time. At 6:27 a.m. Central Daylight Time, severe thunderstorms were located along the line extending from Altus to near Scranton to near Midway in Logan County, moving northeast at 40 miles per hour. Main hazards of these storms are going to be 30 mile per hour wind gusts. The Little Rock weather clear.

This is tornado warning for the following counties: Logan and Johnson counties until 7 a.m. Central Daylight Time. The National Weather Service in Little Rock has issued a tornado warning for North Central Logan County and Southwestern Johnson County until 7 a.m. Central Daylight Time. At 6:29 a.m. Central Daylight Time, a severe thunderstorm capable of producing a tornado is located near Denning or 9 miles southeast of Ozark, moving northeast at 20 miles per hour. The main hazards of this storm will be a possible tornado. Little Rock weather clear.

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0: In the area of westbound at the 126. So, white male, shorts, looks like he's trying to. We've also got a couple calls on him, possibly in the Bryant area. We're just trying to locate him.
1: 10-4, I'll be.

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1: 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Bryant just advised us that they have them at Bryant Parkway.
0: 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I'll be 10-8 unless they need any further.
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The National Weather Service in Little Rock has issued a flash flood warning for western Newton County and northwestern Johnson County. Until 9:45 a.m. Central Daylight Time. At 6:46 a.m. Central Daylight Time, Doppler radar indicates thunderstorms producing heavy rain across the warned area. Between 3 inches of rain have already fallen in the last hour. Flash flooding is ongoing. We're expected to begin slowly. The main hazards with this storm will be flash flooding caused by thunderstorms. Little Rock weather clear.

This is Little Rock weather with a tornado warning for the following counties: Johnson and Pope, P-O-P-E, until 7:30 a.m. Central Daylight Time. The National Weather Service has issued a tornado warning for southeastern Johnson County and central Pope, P-O-P-E County, until 7:30 a.m. Central Daylight Time. At 6:52 a.m. Central Daylight Time, a severe thunderstorm capable of producing a tornado was located over Holman, or 9 miles east of

This is Little Rock Weather with a severe thunderstorm warning for the following counties: Lonoke, Grant, Jefferson, Garland, Saline, Hot Spring, and Pulaski until 7:45 a.m. Central Daylight Time. The National Weather Service in Little Rock has issued a severe thunderstorm warning for southwestern Lonoke County, Grant County, northwestern Jefferson County, eastern Garland County, Saline County, northeastern Hot Spring County, and Pulaski County until 7:45 a.m. Central Daylight Time. At 7 a.m. Central Daylight Time, severe thunderstorms are located along a line extending from 6 miles northeast of Hot Springs Village to near Lonsdale to 9 miles southwest of Malvern, moving east at 55 miles per hour. The main hazard to these storms will be 60 mile per hour wind gusts. Little Rock weather clear.

0: open. I've got all the big stuff out of the road. I'm just standing by for RDOT. It's like smaller debris cleaned up.
1: Camp 4704.
2: General 6011 Highway 67 at Dollar General, showing stock door zone 4, no key holder contact.
3: 10-4, B96.

This is a Rock Weather with a severe thunderstorm warning for the following counties: Perry, Conway, Faulkner, Saline, and Pulaski until 8 a.m. Central Daylight Time. The National Weather Service of Little Rock has issued a severe thunderstorm warning for the following counties: Eastern Perry County, Southern Conway County, Faulkner County, Northwestern Saline County, and Northern Pulaski County until 8 a.m. Central Daylight Time. At 7:08 a.m. Central Daylight Time, a severe thunderstorm was located over Perryville, moving northeast. Our main hazards of the storm are going to be 60 mile per hour wind gusts, penny size hail, and a tornado is possible. Little Rock weather clear.

Little Rock weather with a severe thunderstorm warning for the following counties: Johnson, Van Buren, Conway, Faulkner, Yell, and Pope, P-O-P-E, counties until 8 a.m. Central Daylight Time.

National Weather Service in Little Rock has issued a severe thunderstorm warning for east central Johnson County, southwestern Van Buren County, northwestern Conway County, northwestern Faulkner County, east central Yale County, and central Pope County until 8 a.m. Central Daylight Time at 7:09 a.m. Central Daylight Time. A severe thunderstorm was located near London or 8 miles northwest of Russellville, moving east at 40 miles per hour. The main hazards of this storm are going to be 60 mile per hour wind gust. Little Rock weather clear.

Requested by a flash flood warning for the following counties. Jackson, until 10:15 a.m. Central Daylight Time. The National Weather Service in Little Rock has issued a flash flood warning for southeastern Jackson County until 10:15 a.m. Central Daylight Time. At 7:12 a.m. Central Daylight Time, the public reported thunderstorms producing heavy rain in Grubbs and locations in the southern portions of the county. Flash flooding is currently observed and ongoing or expected to begin in portions of the county. This is observed flash flooding, and the main hazards with this flash flooding. Little Rock weather clear.

Engine 1, Battalion 1, 521-16907, Highway 5 North, Room 110A. Assist ambulance, 6907, Highway 5 North, Room 110A. Assist ambulance, high ground 1.

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Nobody inside.

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0: Engine 1, Battalion 1, Box 22-1, 603 Southwest 2nd Street, weather-related incident, 603 Southwest 2nd Street, weather-related incident. Fire ground 1.
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0: Six zero three Southwest 2nd Street. There were a house. Everyone is out of the house. No one's around.
2: 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They're out of Southwest 2nd.
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3: Never.
4: Weather-related severe thunderstorm warning from Falling County, Cleveland, Bradley, Dallas, Drew, Jefferson, and Lincoln until 8:30 a.m. Central Daylight Time. Weather Service in Little Rock has issued a severe thunderstorm warning for Cleveland County, northeastern Bradley County, southeastern Grant County, southeastern Dallas County, northern Drew County, southwestern Jefferson County, and western Lincoln County. 10:45 a.m. Central Daylight Time, a severe thunderstorm was located 9 miles southeast of Carthage, west horizon moving southeast at 50 miles per hour. Main our wind gusts and throw off weather clear.

0: Go ahead.
1: We have a call for a tree down on Creek Road near Odessa Street. We did notify County Street Department. They advised it is not theirs. Don't know who else is in for that.
0: 10-4, I'm over here picking up one on Monroe Street. I'll start that way.
1: 10-4.
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1: 480.
2: I have contact. Public Works thing down there.
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0: 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Can you run down there on Creek Road and check that out? 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
2: 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OB 10A at the courthouse.
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0: 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High ground 1.
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2: 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The National Weather Service in Little Rock issued a flash flood warning for the following counties: Conway County, Northern Faulkner County, Central White County, and Van Buren County until 11 a.m. Central Daylight Time. At 8:02 a.m. Central Daylight Time, Crane Weather Spotters reported thunderstorms producing heavy rain in Damascus. Between 2 to 4 inches of rain have already fallen, with 2 inches of that falling within the past hour. Flash flooding is occurring or likely to begin shortly. The main concerns with this storm will be flash flooding, and again, this is observed flash flooding.
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2: 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We're going to be back in service, but I would still let Energy come check their lines.
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Esco Box 15-1, 392 East Elm Street, weather-related incident, power lines down. 392 East Elm Street, weather-related incident, power lines down. First base.

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is Little Rock weather with a new flash flood warning for the following counties: White, Jackson, Woodruff, Cleburne, and Independence, effective until 11:45 a.m. Once again, this is Little Rock weather with a new flash flood warning for northeastern White, southern Jackson, northern Woodruff, northeastern Cleburne, and southern Independence counties, effective until 11:45 a.m. Doppler radar indicates that between 2 to 4 inches of rain have already fallen over these areas, with an additional 1 to 3 inches possible for ongoing or expected to begin shortly.

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1: 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Brian, Ninja 1, do you have traffic for me?
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0: 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There are medical calls. 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

0: at the jail.
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1: I'm going to be off I-30 frontage near South Shobe. Well, I'm going to be off I-30 frontage westbound near South Shobe with Arkansas, Lincoln, Ocean, David, Henry, Frank. That's LODDFH. HF, correction. It's going to be on a gray in color Dodge Durango.
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0: 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You're making contact with Clarence Spillman. He advised his vehicle has been keyed on both sides.

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0: Let me 10-6, Florida, 430 northbound, mobile lane closure. It's not going to take just a couple of minutes.
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0: 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Question about code enforcement.
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0: 57 southbound, the 19 Arkansas Adam Mary David, 78 John.
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1: 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Ten-four.
0: Here, give me a 21. I could copy that.
1: Ten-four.

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1: Five's ready.
0: 6 is ready. Stuart's in the call.
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0: 10.
2: Let us know when you're ready. Let everyone hot and start the call.
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1: 176?
0: Yeah, it was a black Chrysler passenger car. Be on the North Service Road, just off exit 124.
2: 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Going hot, coming in.

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2: Okay. 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
1: PD actually just called us on the cell. 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
0: 1043.
1: Charles 042945. I was able to get a return on that. Go ahead and send me a rollback. Reason for tows, it's abandoned vehicle. It's right on the yellow line.
0: Copy.
2: All units, Brian Battalion 1 will be on scene. We'll establish staging in the large parking lot to the north of the middle school. Set up on the west side of the parking lot. First unit in, captain, I need you to set up as the RTF group supervisor and get your two guys ready to set up as RTF.
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1: Central Bryan, Battalion 1, could you copy the location of staging the large parking lot north of the middle school off of Legacy Drive?

0: All units. Brian, engine 1A will be RTF group supervisor. Benton, engine 3. I need you to become triage group supervisor. Establish triage. There's reports to the RTF group supervisor.
1: 3A copy. Benton engine 3 is on signal staging.

0: the tactical.
1: Establishing command at the mobile command vehicle on the west side, east side of the parking lot. Triage will be set up at the far north end of the parking lot. All PAFRD units respond to the north end of the parking lot and meet with Benton Captain York.
2: Newcomb is 1019.
3: 10-4. If you would, let them know I'm just at the end of the westbound off-ramp at 124 on the inside shoulder.
2: I advise them about GPS.

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I am RTS to the cafeteria for approximately 10 victims.

0: tactical equation. 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

Okay.

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1: Is that right?

0: 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I tried 3 William Adams, 6 Young Ocean, and I tried it as a 0. I'm not getting a return.
1: Cancel.
0: 10-58.
1: 683.
0: 683.
2: Were you able to get a return?
0: I were extremely delayed. Let me check it out.
3: Sending RTF1 out with center mobile.
0: Marshal status is valid. Fire 534 does not give medical information. 52.
1: Okay.
0: 59.

0: 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Eva Scudder Cafeteria.
1: I need them on the left side door of the cafeteria. I have it on the left side.
0: Trapper, can you re-advise all your radio stack?
1: I think they're ready for transport. 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
1: Index.

Hey, we're all going to go back to the Pine Haven for the debrief. 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
1: Eastbound just past the 173. Want to be with South Carolina 253 Adam Sam Ida. Be on a white box truck.

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0: 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I'm going to say 10-4.
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1: 40 eastbound 175, California 28, 4 X-ray frame 2001.
0: Confirm 1139.

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1: 30 eastbound, 183, California, 9 Victor Henry, Zebra, 775.
0: 152.

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0: 683.
1: 40 eastbound 184, coming up to 185. We're going to be up California 4, Mary Sam 2403.
0: 1203.

0: on traffic.
1: 671.
0: 40 eastbound, Buffalo. Right in front of 683. Going to be out of Pennsylvania, 28, Paul Tom, 107, Williams 7.
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0: 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I need all available units to respond to Bauxite Middle School. Last for the long gun.
1: Units to respond to Middle School. Shooter last seen in the office with the long gun.

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1: Not sure what or I just handed back my.
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0: Outside room 220.

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1: Second floor, top of the stairwell, bank case, all patients.

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1: I'm gonna be.
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1: Which side of the building does RTF 1 need to go to get to the second floor where y'all need them?
0: Patient tax will have to go through the main door, go straight up. We have four patients on the floor.
2: Next to the control RV, I need two additional tourniquets. 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One looks DOA.

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1: I'm not you 175 westbound, yeah, off ramp.
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3: Yay. 10-4, 12:35.

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0: 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Going to be Queen Henry Victor, Nora, Frank, Ida, Zebra out of Tennessee.
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0: Adam Paul King, 6. King, 1-6. It's on a red Malibu. It'll be 183 in Hiram.
1: March 2027 expiration. Confirmed insurance is 52.

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0: Highway 65 is east of Pine Bluff, Belleville, Arkansas. 19608.
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0: Address 6725 Benton Street, Benton, Box High Middle School. Backside of the building on the crosswalk of the third floor, active assailants.

0: clean engine is responding.
1: Eastbound, gonna be right past the Remington exit into the truck parking lot. Main 28, Charles, 568-680, main.
2: Yeah, 13-14.

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0: Well, I'm sure we're entering the building. 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
4: Blonde's on scene.
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3: Go ahead.
0: We will be on RTS. There are approximately 8 patients on 313. With our patrol vehicles. Entered in from the right facing the school or the cafeteria.
3: Confirming main entrance.
0: 10-4.

0: to you. We're about to make entry at the main office, confirming this is on the third floor.
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1: 40 bound at the 177. Going to be out of Tennessee, Boy Sam Paul, 1578.
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0: Where was RTS2 supposed to be responding to?
1: Same location. Send them the same location as RTF1.
0: Correction. So, room 320, correct?
1: 323, 10-4.
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2: 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Valley, 9089 Pleasant Valley. 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
0: 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Queen Henry Victor, Sonora.
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0: 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I'm with 1022. Back to it.
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2: 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Fire ground 1. 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
0: 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Boy Edward Charles, 78 Victor. Highway 183 at the fire station.
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0: Texas, the State Highway 183, just south of Bryant, out with a white Panamax dump truck, no 28 information in the rear.

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0: Eastbound 177, going to be out with California 4, William Boy 4621, be on a flat tractor trailer.
1: 10-4-14-18.

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0: pull 13715 Dynasty Drive at Carrington Park and pull. There are some people at the pool smoking 590 and sleeping. One is a black female.
1: Through the 6310, I'm coming down Skyline. Call me a swing that way.
2: 10-4. I'll be 96 as well.
0: 10-4, they're now advising that she has left in a white car. This is William Ida 59 Zebra.

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0: September 2026 expiration, confirmed insurance at 52.

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1: This is Gunter. We're going to lead at least to a group of RTF. We got several casualties, estimating about 10 to 12. Second or third floor.
0: Copy that. Which level are you on?
1: We're currently on the second floor. We got four casualties.
0: Typical to RTF leaders, fighting one group. Torres, what room number?
1: Gonna be room 201, second floor. It's gonna be on the left side of the building. You're facing the left from command.
0: Tentacles to RTF leader, second floor, 201.
2: Tentacles, is he available to give myself or 306 a 21?
0: Tentacles, I haven't got you.

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1: Copy. 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
2: Copy. I'm at the front of the main entrance.
1: Second is the stairs on the left side, near the main entrance.

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Room 314.

0: F1 is taking the stairs to the left of the main entrance to go into the second floor.
1: Three ten, good.
2: You have a number for the complainant on this?
3: There's nobody down here.
1: Negative, it didn't come through on my dispatch.
3: 10-4.
2: 301 Central, I'm 97 at the pool. Did you copy that last traffic?
4: Ten four. I have that phone number if you're ready for it.
2: Yes, ma'am, go ahead.
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3: It's
4: Christina Scott.
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0: As well. RTF1 should be there.
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4: 306, I just spoke with the Benton lieutenant. He advised he's the only supervisor on duty and cannot assist.
3: 10-4.
4: 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None of them has the DRE.
3: 10-4, I appreciate it.

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2: 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As soon as we get one cleared up, we'll have it that way.

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0: unit has these are coming down from there now. Three victims. I need an RTF up to 314. 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
1: I have three victims. I need an RTF to room 314. It's on the third level.
2: 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As soon as you get up there, you'll hang a left. They're right on the left.

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1: 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Paramedics are going to drop off their load at the staging area and come back for the victims on the third floor.
0: Copy. Yes, they're en route.
1: For I have the first group right here beside me. 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
2: Contact team, does anybody have a tourniquet? 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
0: 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RTF 1 is walking up the stairs. We're fixing to get down, redirected.
1: 10-4.
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5: 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We're on the third floor now.
0: Staging the tactical. RTF 1 is on third floor now.
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1: 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We'll be at the back. 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

0: Index. I need everybody to come back to the cafeteria here at the Fox Hop Middle School. Come to the cafeteria at the Fox Hop Middle School. Do not go to Pine Haven. Did y'all copy that in second? We're going to deep.
1: Contact unit. Run around. Paging to RTS. They have indexed.
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0: That first 28 has been released. I'm taking the second one to the way pad on 81. I'll advise on 97.
1: 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On that second license plate, is that Arkansas or what state does that belong to?
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crying engine 3 battalion, 3 battalion, 2911 whistling pine, 2911 whistling pine, 46 person, 523-15 ground 1.

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1: Brian, engine 3, your traffic, I don't believe, is getting out. It'll be 2911 West Queen Pine for a 70-year-old female. I have some GI issues, unable to eat, having some trouble breathing as well.

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0: Be out on Odessa and Greg from Arkansas, 9 Frank North Hall, 9 FNP. 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

0: Amy Marie Wise out of Malvern, valid Class D, previous traffic. She's a parolee on electronic monitoring. Yes, search waiver on file number. She is 52.
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2: So 440 westbound at second exit 3, out with Tennessee Union 802. Go ahead and show me Tennessee.
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0: 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Stand by for stop location. And traffic stop, California, county line.
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1: 671.
0: Ohio 28, King Robert Roberts, 6521, 40 eastbound, that's a 173.
1: 10-4, 1602.

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1: 172.
0: 440. It's going to be eastbound, just past the 4. It's going to be with Main 28564-6976, 10-6 out on inspection.
1: 10-4, 1606.

0: 6-8-3, traffic.
1: 6-8-3.
0: 40 eastbound, we're going to be about the 180. We're going to be out with Nissan Versa, black and color, going to be New Jersey, Paul to a Metro Union, David.
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0: 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Should come back to a Kevin Fields Jr., Black Mountain, Alabama.
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2: Battalion 1, Engine 1, 6845, Highway 5 North, psychiatric. 6845, Highway 5 North, psychiatric.
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We're getting PD started that way as well.

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0: 504. 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Received another call from this number at West Sardis Circle K. It was still an open line. I could hear someone talking about possibly helping someone else. 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
0: 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There's a white male with curly hair, maroon shirt, and blue jeans, moving slower than usual. He does not look good. Our caller would like him checked out.
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1: 174.
0: Traffic stop 440 eastbound, taking exit 7, out with Arkansas, Paul Tom, 144-056.
1: 10-4, 1649.
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0: 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I'm seeing a valid Class A, endorsements none, restrictions none. 1052.
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1: Found 173, going to be out with Mississippi. It's clear. I got a call out of 28 for you. It's going to be on a yellow box truck. I'll give you the 28 when I can.
0: 10-4, 1720. Little Rock Country Unit 671, have the return one.
2: Go ahead.
0: I apologize for that wait, but I see that coming back to a SORAS subject. I'm seeing a canceled Class C. I'm not seeing anything on medical or anything of the sort, 1052.
2: Did you say canceled Class C?
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0: 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Thank you.
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0: 683.
1: 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I don't need to return, just for the wall.
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0: 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You send that to my email and...

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1: I'm calling about seeing the gray Ford following that very closely. They're passing out Xander Road into Sardis.

0: 83.
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2: Five on four, our caller is coming up to McGeorge. McGeorge, I'm going to start her. She's going to be in a red caravan.
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0: 504, they advised that the gray Ford turned off into the neighborhood that is by the Circle K and West Sardis, and the caller wants contact by phone.
1: Before you can go ahead of that phone number.
0: 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It's Heather Mackey.
1: 10-4.
2: 310 Central.
0: 310.
2: I think I forgot to go 97 about 5 minutes ago.
0: 10-4.
2: Central. 43. I'm 10-7. Y'all have a good evening.
0: 10-4, you too.
3: Ten four, standby. Let me try to run it a different way. See if something comes back.

0: period.
1: So I am getting a return, and I'm seeing it is a 20 Ford white commercial vehicle, expiring in April 27,
0: 1052. You said white?
1: 10-4.
0: 10-4, can we verify the last four of that VIN number, please? Because I'm looking at a blue vehicle.
1: 10-4, go ahead. Seeing is 7511. I'm sorry, I think we walked over each other. I was letting you know that I am seeing a last four of 7511.
0: And you say it was a 2020?
1: 10-4.

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1: Traffic snowy. 28 6 10 6 on inspection.
0: 10 4 18 9 15.

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1: Go ahead.
0: 40 eastbound 173, you're going to be out with lane 520-0262.
1: Eighteen
0: point four. 683, Water Rock.

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0: 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That number is 44001465, Texas.
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0: 174, Little Rock.
1: 174.
0: Traffic stop 530 westbound, about the 120. That was Indiana 28. Paul 791300. Go ahead and show me 10-6 inspection.
1: 10-4, 1854.

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0: 10-4, I'm trying his cell phone now. If he doesn't, I plan on calling like Pine Bluff. He's on Highway 65 near Noble Lake.
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